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3: Government leaders need to understand that from a practical perspective, they are stewards of the money that the people have entrusted to them. It's not their money. And from a purely spiritual perspective, government leaders need to acknowledge that God owns everything. Haggai 2:8 says, "The silver is mine and the gold is mine, declares the Lord Almighty." And since silver and gold was used as money at the time this scripture was written, God is saying that the money is His. However, often government leaders spend the taxpayers' money on things for their own benefit, such as millions of dollars provided to the media in order to persuade the media to present things in their favor. Big salaries and pensions for the members of parliament and lots of tax-free benefits, and substantially decreasing taxes or paying out different types of rebates just prior to an election. Since God is the creator and ultimate owner of everything on this earth, Psalms 24, then government leaders and individuals need to recognize and seek God for His wisdom and direction in managing money.
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4: Good morning, my retro friends. Here we are, reunited for another blast from our retro past and leaving the present in the good hands of the Get Up and Go Show and the other guys. So what's the plan? Today, Steve Taylor. Michael Sweet. And because everybody is still talking about the Daniel Band, there it is, the big music tease for another fabulous hour of tunes from the sensational 70s, the awesome 80s, and the nifty 90s. I'm opening the show with a personal favorite. I love talking over this song. I love it. 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
1: I don't know what to expect, but I think it's going to be awesome!
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Scott Jackson's in. How are we today? It's May. Those April showers are behind us, right? I don't know about that. But May is a whole new month of oldies on the Retro Show. Here's Keith Green, Because of You on Life.

0: Life 100.3 from the House of Love album. It's Amy Grant, Children of the World. So, her favorites, her influences.
1: You know, it's funny the way my brain processes. I sort of feel like it's just people. Like, I knew from my growing up, I didn't just listen to Christian music. You know, I mean, I had a few favorite bands that I listened to. Of course, that was way back before there was a lot of Christian music. But I've always been a music lover. And I think I just thought these songs will find their own audience, really. And up to that point, I had done so much touring and had sung for big crowds. That wasn't, you know, it was all very fascinating to me. I mean, I went from interviews that were deep, thought-provoking questions. What do you think about this? What do you think about that? And all, of course, you know, with the language of faith and things like that, to going to the, you know, K105.7 PJ party. I was like, okay, you just take yourself wherever you're invited. It doesn't make you a different person.
0: Amy Grant, man, Scott Jackson's here with you. The Retro Show is fired up. We are fanning the flames with Sheila Walsh and Cliff Richard in the next Retro Music Set.
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0: Life 100.3 from the album Running Out of Time, the Daniel Band on the Retro Show. Definitely one of their have to plays in concert. They have to, or the fans won't let them leave. That's just the way it is. It's heavy metal Jesus music. And so we ask, why Jesus?
1: Wow, I can't imagine living my life without faith in Christ. I would feel helpless and hopeless. And I can't even think about living another way because he is the one who has saved me from my sin. And I just wish everybody could see that.
0: Well said. Uncomplicated, right? That's who we follow. 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And we'll address it very quickly. He had more to say than he could with his band Striper. And so he embarked on a solo album. I was kind of skeptical, but I tell you, man, this Michael Sweet album, the first solo album, it's in my top 10 favorites. Every song is like a stick of dynamite. I'm not kidding you. Michael Sweet serenades you next.
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0: 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Love the lyrics, love the humor, love the song. It's such a cool story. I'm surprised that nobody had written this before.
1: Last year, I was reading a newspaper article about these three guys who travel around the country and actually around the world carrying these banners that say John 3:16, and they hold them up, you know, at sporting events. They're actually, I think they've gotten very sophisticated. They carry around like walkie-talkies and check to see where the cameras are and just, you know, put up this banner. Fact of the matter is, I kind of dug the idea. It's like, you know, you let the Bible speak for itself. You get people looking it up. Hopefully the word doesn't return void. So the song is like a tribute to these guys. No satire intended at all. I actually like the idea. Somewhere along the line, you can sort of get so sophisticated with your approach to the gospel that you sort of lose the heart of it. And I just sort of liked the idea and the approach. So that's where the song came from.
0: Steve Taylor, a great song to end today's show with. And it'll only be 7 days until the next show where we will feature White Cross. You know, we throw the words epic and classic around so easily, but I think In the Kingdom is both bigger than the band. Also, Tony Vincent.

0: Another amazing precursor to the epic and classic playlist in 7 days. The Retro Show is always epic. It's always classic. Otherwise, the songs wouldn't be played on the radio 40 years later, right? 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
5: At number 20, we crank things up with the latest from 11th Hour. Amber and Garrett Saunders wrote the song with their friends Kenna Turner West and Jason Cox. That's who he is. Yeah.

0: At number 20, That's Who He Is, 11th Hour. At number 19, Gold City climbs up with the newest from their album right now. Josh Feimster tells us a little about In the Middle.
1: It's from Bethlehem to present day. So it covers, it's he's there in the middle. It starts in the manger scene, and he's in the middle of Mary and Joseph and the shepherds and the wise men. He's there in the middle. Then it just moves forward to present day where he's in the middle. He's our intercessor between us and the Father. So it's an incredible song.
0: That's Josh Feimster, and here's Gold City with In the Middle.

0: In the middle, Gold City at number 19.
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0: Jason Griggs brings us up to date on the Ministry of Endless Highway.
2: We are now in our fifth year of touring with Mark Lowry on the Mark Lowry and Friends Tour, and that's in addition to our own touring schedule as well. We're also in the studio trying to finish a brand new Stowtown Records project, and we hope to have that done by summer of 2026. And when we are at home, our son Jay and his wife Lexi have given Vanessa and I our very first grandbaby, little Ava Lee. And so when we're home, we're doing all we can to spend as much time as we can with that little grandbaby, and it is so wonderful. When Allie's home, she and her husband Stone Carter, they live in Nashville, and Stone is on staff at Center Point Church in Hendersonville, which is just north of Nashville. It is a wonderful, growing, thriving church, and they're very active in their church. Allie teaches a weekly ladies' Bible study class, and she's very involved in their church and in the music ministry of the church as well. So we're busy when we're on the road, we're busy when we're home, just doing all we can for the kingdom.
0: That's Jason Griggs, and here's Endless Highway with our number 18 song, Free at Last, Free in

0: Free at last. Free indeed. That's Endless Highway. We're counting down the top 20 songs in Southern Gospel according to the Singing News Magazine and the chart that will appear in the May edition. We'll continue in just a moment with number 17.
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0: Moving three spots on the chart this month, it's Scotty Inman. He says performing as a soloist offers a lot of freedom.
1: That's one of the perks of doing what I'm doing these days. You know, anytime you're in a group, first of all, I was with Triumphant for 22 years. It was like the greatest time ever. And we made some great music there and had some great times. But you're always juggling, you know, different opinions and strengths, weaknesses, whatever, along the way of in the music. But to be able to go in and do albums and where you go, okay, I'm writing towards something that I'm really wanting to say, or I'm looking for songs that this is what I need for my live performances. It's really fulfilling. So far, everything that I've been a part of as a solo artist, I don't have to make excuses for and go, well, you know, I didn't really want to do this, or I really didn't want to do it. I just go, man, here's my music. I'm really excited about it, and I hope that you are.
0: That's Scotty Inman, and here he is from the album My God, I Know It's You.
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0: In the room, that's Lauren Talley falling back four spots to number 16. Climbing up 17 chart positions, it's the newest from Southbound. Clint Brown talks about the song.
1: When we recorded this song, immediately we knew the impact it was going to have on people that were struggling with self-doubt, with guilt, shame, maybe their past. Maybe they look at things that cause them to feel disqualified, not only from being used by God, but even worse, not being loved by God. And we all know that the scripture says to us that not life, not death, not height, not depth, nothing, there is nothing that can separate you from the love of God. And so this song means so much to us, and it is absolutely changing lives everywhere we go.
0: That's Clint Brown, and here's Southbound with Nothing at number 15.

0: Number 15, that's Southbound from their project, I Left It in the Water. 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
0: Hello, friend, and welcome back. Before we jump back into the countdown, let's enjoy a countdown bonus cut. We have a new song that has just been released by Zane and Donna King. Zane gives us a little background and motivation for this song.
4: Recovery from any kind of addiction in life, it's been a big part of our world in the last 12, 13 years now. As Donna said, with our children having gone through really, just really hard addiction, and then have beautifully recovered.
0: That's Zane King, and here he is with wife Donna from the basement to the altar.

0: From the basement to the altar, that's Zane and Donna King, a countdown bonus cut. Hope you enjoyed that. We're back to the countdown with Sunday Drive. Misty Treese talks about the song.
1: I'll never stop being thankful because he'll never stop being good. So it's a life of thankfulness because of his faithfulness. Because he is faithful, he is good, and he's never going to stop. You know, we might get worn down, but he's never going to stop being good. We might go through difficult times, but he's always the same. He never changes. He's always good.
0: That's Misty Treese, and here's Sunday Drive. He'll never stop being good at number 14.

Number 14, that Sunday drive, He'll Never Stop Being Good. Our fastest rising song of the week comes from the Tribute Quartet, jumping an incredible 39 positions from their new album, Forever. Here's the Tribute Quartet, And Then.

0: Quartet at number 13. We'll continue the countdown in just a moment. 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

back. We'll have our Southern Gospel headlines in just a moment. At number 12, it's the Collingsworth family from their Classics and Hymns project. We'll understand it better by and by.

0: 12 in Southern Gospel Music. We'll understand it better by and by. That's the Collingsworth family. And now for our Southern Gospel headlines of the week. The SGMA has announced their full roster of inductees for 2026. We mentioned Clark Beasley last week. Additionally, top songwriter and singer Phil Cross is being inducted. Phil, of course, is known for his lead role in the Poet Voices, but most notably for his songwriting, Champion of Love, Wedding Music, One Holy Lamb, I Am Redeemed, are on his resume, just to name a few. Conrad Cook, who passed in 2004, also being inducted. He wrote songs like Glory Road, The Old Ship of Zion, Saints Will Rise, and Moses, Take Your Shoes Off, which became a highlight in the early years of the Gaither Gospel Series videos. He became widely known with his group Conrad Cook and the Calvary Echoes. And Arthur Rice was on hand at a recent Triumphant Quartet concert to announce that Clayton Inman was also entering the Hall of Fame.
1: Congratulations on behalf of the Southern Gospel Music Association Board of Directors. You have been inducted into the Hall of Fame.
0: Congratulations to Clayton and all of the very deserving inductees into the Southern Gospel Music Association Hall of Fame. Master's Voice has announced that bass singer Jerry Pilgrim is retiring. He's been with the group for 11 years. Group owner Ricky Capp says, "We only want what God wants. We trust Jerry absolutely. So when he says it's time, it's time." Master's Voice is continuing for now as a trio. The Perrys are announcing their new baritone singer, former Kingsman member Cole Watson. Here's Libby Stuffel.
2: Rodney, we are so excited about Cole Watson coming to the Perrys. Back in February, when Jason Gordon decided to come off the road, I really didn't know what we were going to do, and I just started praying. I've learned through 55 years of singing that you just got to let God handle it. And so we prayed, and I just about got to the point of giving up. And Cole contacted us and wanted to try out. So we told him, we said, "Are you sure?" And he's like, "Yes." He said, "I'm ready for a change." And so we tried him out. We prayed about it. He prayed about it. And this is where God brought him. So we're so excited. We're excited about the future. We're just ready to move forward now with full force and just give it all we've got. Go and tell the story about Jesus and try to make heaven crowded and all of that. And so we're just really, really excited. And we've known Cole for a long time, and since he was a little younger. And but we're so excited to have him. We're so excited to have Joseph Reed. Jared and I are just thrilled. So, hey, come out and see us.
0: That's Libby Stuffel. Our best wishes to Cole and his family and to the Perrys. And those are the Southern Gospel headlines for the week. We're back to the countdown at number 11 on the top 20. It's Jeff and Sherry Easter from their album Treasure, The Only Way He Knew How.

0: way he knew how. That's Jeff and Sherry Easter at number 11. And that'll wrap up the bottom half of the countdown. Coming up in hour two, we'll take a dive into the top 10 side of the pool. Stay with us. I'm Rodney Balcom, and you're listening to The Gospel Greats.
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4: I told our guys, and I said, I just had this song I've been waiting on.
0: Buckle in as we transition into the top 10 songs in Southern gospel music. It's all great gospel coming up right here on The Gospel Greats. At number 10, the Guardians fall out of the top spot from last month with a song that John Darren Rousey wrote about the personal testimony of bass singer Pat Barker. But it could be any of us. That somebody was me.
5: He was

0: That Somebody Was Me, the Guardians Quartet at number 10. At number 9, Ernie Haas and Signature Sound climbs up 10 positions. Ernie says the song was a long time in the making.
1: The song He Did It All For Me has been on my radar and within my heart for probably 20 years. When I first heard an old Oak Ridge Boys recording of that song, I remember calling Dwayne and said, tell me about this song. And he gave me the history of it and told me he wrote it. And I said, there's going to be a day when it's just going to fit the album that we're recording and I'm going to call you. And he said, I'll be ready. And that, you know, that conversation probably happened, 15 years ago. When we were putting together the Live in Memphis programming, I told our guys and I said, I just had this song I've been waiting on and I'm going to call Dwayne. I don't want to put him on the spot. And he may not even remember saying, you know, just give me a call and I'll be ready. But lo and behold, I called him. He says, been waiting for many years, Haas, on you to call me on this. And it was just, you know, God's timing. He came and he felt the love of that crowd.
0: That's Ernie Haas, and here's Ernie Haas and Signature Sound with Dwayne Allen. He Did It All For Me at number 9.

number 9. That's Ernie Haas and Signature Sound with Dwayne Allen. He Did It All For Me. At number 8, we enjoy another quartet, Anthem Edition. Tenor singer Cameron Eden says it's a fun song.

0: Song to sing.
1: It's a phenomenal opener for us. It's a really big. It's kind of an anthem. Mm-hmm. It's a happy clappy. You get a good feel going on. It gets the crowd going, and some of the lines in the song. You say you've got a problem and you're looking for an answer, you know. And then there's a response to that. And God gives you an answer, and he makes promises, and every promise that he ever makes, he keeps them.
0: That's Cameron Edens, and here is Anthem Edition at number 8. Every promise made is a promise kept.

0: Promise made is a promise kept. That's Anthem Edition at number 8. As the numbers get smaller, the hits keep getting bigger. The top 20 countdown continues in a moment, right here on the Gospel Greats.
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6: Government leaders and the people need to learn to be content so that our country can live within its means. 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The Apostle Paul said, "But godliness with contentment is great gain. For we've brought nothing into the world and we can take nothing out of it. But if we have food and clothing, we will be content with that." 1 Timothy chapter 6. 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And for sure, government has to eliminate all wasteful expenditures. When government leaders and the people learn to be content with less, then it becomes very possible to balance the budget. To learn more, go to CopelandFinancialMinistries.org and check out our numerous resources, including other financial moments on this topic.
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0: Hello, friend. I'm Rodney Baucom. I wanted to take just a moment to invite you to be a part of our Mother's Day program on May 10th on the Gospel Greats. If you have a special request or just a special word for your mom, then please call our 24-hour request line. 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
0: 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We're up to number 7 on the chart. The Kramers' new song features Ben Wolf. Ben talks about the cleft of the rock.
2: You know, something my wife and I do with our children before bedtime is saying, I pray the blood of Jesus over you, and I rebuke the devil in Jesus' name. And with this song, it is so powerful that those are the first words you hear, because it is the first thing we should say in everything we do, asking God to go before us, keep us safe, and to protect us from the enemy that we cannot see. Jesus, keep me safe in the cleft of the rock.

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1: Number 6.
0: From their album Peace, Love, Joy, it's the Taylors, John, Chris, and Suzanne, The Well.

0: Taylor's climbing up two spots to number six. At number five for the second straight month, it's Brian Free and Assurance. Marcia Henry was one of the writers on the song Behind My Praise. Marcia shares what's behind her praise.
1: 1964, I was very near death in a hospital in Augusta, Georgia. And I had praying mama, praying granny. I had a daddy that believed he was away from God at the time, but the Lord used this to bring him back into right relationship. And so the Lord healed me miraculously. It was like they were talking about, told my uncle to help my dad find a burial place for me to a couple of days later, going home from the hospital, no fever, no infection.
0: That's Marcia Henry. And here's Brian Free and Assurance at number five, Behind My Praise.

0: phrase, that's Brian Free and Assurance at number 5. We're inching closer to the top. We'll be back in just a moment with a group that's led by a 90-year-old.
1: Hey, everyone. 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
4: 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How do you witness to those you see every day? One of the best ways to witness is to let them see the difference Jesus has made in your life. As they observe you, they'll see the difference is real. As the old farmer said, showing is better than telling. Others watch what we do much more closely than they listen to what we say. But our lives should also demand a verdict. We need to back up the difference they see in us with an explanation. In John chapter 9, verses 10 and 11, after gossiping about the once blind man, the people finally demanded, "How then were your eyes opened?" And in verse 25, he replied, "The man they called Jesus told me to go wash. One thing I know, once I was blind, but now I see." Listen to me. Live your life in such a way that people can see you're different and want to know why. Then tell them all you know. It's Jesus. This is Ann Graham Lotz.
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0: 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I'm Rodney Balcom. 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
0: Welcome back to the countdown of the top 20 songs in Southern Gospel music. Steve Gilreath is the executive director of the Museum of Christian and Gospel Music. He tells us about a Southern gospel figure that is well represented in the museum.
2: It's hard to have a museum. I wouldn't even try to have a museum about Christian and gospel music without Bill Gaither. And we're honored to have him and Gloria sprinkled all throughout this. They tell great stories about songwriting, about how God calls you into the ministry. But they also have specific songs, stories about the hymns they've written over the years. There are hundreds of them. And then there's a great picture in the actual Dove Award that Bill won at the very first Dove Awards, 1969 Songwriter of the Year. He is a huge piece of our history and such a gracious ambassador for us. And I'm just honored that he has sent a lot of different items our way.
0: That's Steve Gilreath. You can find out more about the Museum of Christian and Gospel Music at cgmmuseum.org. Here's the gentleman he was speaking of, Bill Gaither and the Gaither Vocal Band, with Hard Trials Will Soon Be Over at number 4.
3: My trials.

0: Number four, the Gaither Vocal Band featuring Gene McDonald, Hard Trials Will Soon Be Over. At number three, the Inspirations jump 11 spots with the latest from their project, Up Above the World So High. Here they are with Sea of Forgetfulness.
1: My past has been buried forever, where it can no longer be found. 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

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Southern Gospel is growing, and Joseph and Lindsay Habedank are doing their part by recently announcing that they're going to be having a baby girl. And another baby girl. Yes, twins. Congratulations to Joseph and Lindsay. Due in October, by the way. They're building a church congregation of their own. Here's Joseph Habedank at number two, the church.

0: to The Church. That's Joseph Habedank from his album Autobiography.
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0: Just one song remains. We'll celebrate the number one song in Southern gospel music in just a moment.
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0: Welcome back. It's time to give the blue ribbon to a Southern gospel song.
8: Number one.
0: The Lefevre Quartet went back and recorded an old song that Conrad Cook wrote in the mid-70s. Conrad, by the way, is being inducted into the Southern Gospel Hall of Fame this year. Mike says back then, the Lefevres were one of many that recorded the song.
9: I remember when I was very young, I remember the Lefevres having the Lefevres, the Inspirations, and two or three others had that song, Jesus Is Mine, on the charts. At the same time, they would all be charting. I'm not sure, for sure, that Lefevres were the first to record When My Feet Touch the Streets of Gold, but they were one. And then what made their arrangement a little bit different is Larry Goss was a producer back then,

0: singer Joshua Horrell says the old song has a fresh new shine on it.
1: It's really fun. And when we sing that song every night, we've put this energy with it on stage, and the crowd loves it. It's a great song. It's a great moment in the program. And the guys are just killing it every night. So it's great.
0: And the message of the song is meeting a need in their concerts.
1: We actually had a guy in Canada come up to us whenever we sang that song, and he said that was the song that resonated the most with him, because he had actually lost one of his kids. And he said that that song means a lot to him, because when his feet hit the streets of gold, he's going to find his kid again. And so he just loved that song, came up and told us that story, and it really meant a lot to us to hear that story and hear his perspective of this song.
0: That's Joshua Horrell. Mike Lefevre says an up-tempo, fun song can also pack something powerful.
2: While we were recording this song, I really started focusing in on that first verse. And I've always loved the song ever since I was very young. But I got to thinking about that first verse. It says, I'm looking for the day when I'll see Jesus, and his blessed face I shall behold. As a born-again Christian, that is our longing, that is our hope, that's where our faith comes in. This song, other than an up-tempo, happy song, has got a very deep message. I hope you listen close to the words.
0: That's Mike Lefevre, and here's the Lefevre Quartet. When my feet touch the streets of gold at number one.

0: one. That's the Lefevre Quartet, When My Feet Touch the Streets of Gold, from their project Here to Stay. And that'll wrap things up for the program today. I hope you enjoyed the countdown of the top 20 songs that will appear in the May edition of the Singing News Magazine. Thanks to Rick Francis of the Singing News Magazine for compiling the data from reporting Southern Gospel stations. 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
0: They have completed 50 years of ministry, and we'll be talking with Miss Brenda Roop Hurt and her talented daughters, sisters, and playing some of the big hits through the years. I'm Rodney Balcom. Thank you for listening today. Remember, the gospel is the good news. Let's all strive to know him and to make him known. And we'll look for you again next week right here, Lord willing, with more of the Gospel Greats.

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3: The first weekend of May has arrived. How does that sound? 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
3: All right, it's time to get things going. He is rolling on in to kick off this week's top 20. In at number 20, it's Andrew Rip with I Do It Again, here on Life 100.3.

Coming in at number 19, that was Mercy Me with Make It Well. And that message, trusting God to work things out, hey, it fits every season of life. Because whether things feel steady or uncertain, there is always a reason to lift your voice and give praise. And that's where this next song comes in. Tuzi, she brings that perspective in praise in every season. A reminder that no matter what you are walking through, God is still worthy. Here she is. It's Tuzi with Praise in Every Season. In at number 18 on this week's Top 20 Songs of the Week.

0: with have your way. 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I think we've all been there. 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And sometimes what you need most is simply to be lifted, to be reminded that you are not carrying it all on your own. And Blessing Offer captures that beautifully in Lift Me Up, a heartfelt cry for strength, peace, and God's presence right where you are. 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

0: grateful for you.
1: At number 15, that was Chandler Moore with God, I'm Just Grateful. Hey there, it's Michael Onley here with you. Hope your weekend has been going great thus far. Well, speaking of Chandler Moore, he recently opened up about a very embarrassing moment on stage.
2: I was singing with a guy named Travis Green. And so I was back and it was me and one other person. The stage had a gap between the wall and where the stage ends. With Maverick, I'm pretty wild and like I'm all over the place. But when I was a background, I was younger, I was just all over the place, really. So we're in the middle of a conference, singing, he's singing. I step back and my foot goes down and I'm like hanging on the stage by my foot. And he literally ends the whole song and walks off stage. He leaves me there. But the band kept playing. Oh, it hurt really bad. But you know, in those moments, you're so embarrassed. You don't even know how much it hurt.
1: Hey, despite the embarrassment, I love Chandler Moore's professionalism. He just kept going.
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0: At number 13, Joshua Alley bringing us You Maiden. Sometimes you do not even realize how big that is until you stop and look back. Hey, even for me, I had a little moment last week where I finished up my shed. I've been working on it for about 4 weeks, just planning and getting it all ready. Had a couple friends over, shout out to all my buddies. They helped me out and it was great. And I felt like I made it, you know, and through the ups, the stress, the moments that stretched us in our moments of time, we're still here. And that matters. But what if it's not just about making it through? What if it's about being honest in the middle of it? About showing up, even when it's messy. Bodhi brings that realness and heaven knows I tried. The song is raw. It's relatable and right where a lot of us live. Here he is. It's Bodhi with Heaven Knows I Tried in at number 12 on Life 100.3.
1: I've searched for the answers.

Indeed, in at number 11, that was Jake Fretz and Nathan Keys with Not My Will. And that kind of surrender, it is not always easy, but it leads somewhere powerful. Because when you lay it down and trust God, there is a response that rises up from within. Not forced, not complicated, just real. Praiseworthy. And Elevation Worship brings that beautiful hallelujah. A simple, powerful expression that lifts everything back to Jesus. Here they are. It's Elevation Worship with Hallelujah. In at number 10 on Life 100.3.

0: Hey, despite the difficulties and embarrassments with hallelujah and that kind of praise, hey, it flows from a place of trust. Because when you lift your voice like that, you're saying, God, I trust you no matter what. And that leads to a deeper step, not just praise, but surrender. But first, we head on over to Brooke Nichols, who leans into the beauty of simply saying the word yes.
1: What we do obviously really matters because it's creating a space for people to encounter Jesus. And I'm always reminded that like when we are cultivating a space for us to encounter Jesus, like that's where like freedom happens. That's where people find their joy and their peace and their hope. And so I think for me, one of the things that I love to say to my volunteers and the people on my staff is just like, thank you for your yes. Your yes is like eternal. And you will never know the impact that your yes has. You know, we know the here and the now, but in 20 years from now, 30 years, 40 years, 50 years from now, our yes today, there's a ripple effect that will go into eternity.
0: I love it. Hey, she leans into it beautifully in her next song, In Whatever You Say, a bold, honest declaration of faith that says, God, I'm all in. Here she is. It's Brooke Nichols in at number 9 with Whatever You Say on this week's Top 20 Songs of the Week on Life 100.3.

Coming in at number 8, that was Megan Woods with I Believe You. Hey there, it's Michael Onley here with you. Hope you're doing well. And that kind of faith, it's not always loud or dramatic. Sometimes it is just that quiet, steady, I'm still trusting you, God, feeling in the middle of everything. And honestly, hey, heading into the weekend, that's a pretty good place to be. Windows open, a little sunshine, maybe a coffee in hand, and just choosing to trust God with whatever's ahead. Simple, real, light. And from that place, it points you somewhere. And John Reddick brings it home in The Way, a reminder that you are not just figuring it out as you go. Jesus is leading you forward. Here he is. It's John Reddick with The Way, in at number 7 on Life 100.3.

0: Fire's Blessing Offer with Lift Me Up, stepping into the number 7 spot this week on the top 20 songs of the week. Hey there, it's Michael Lonley here hanging with you. How are you doing today? How's the first weekend of May? I hope it's been filled with rest, relaxation, and recovery. And maybe you're thinking to yourself, yeah, I wish, Michael. Hey, that's all right. Maybe tomorrow, okay? You can rest then. Well, speaking of blessing offer, his good friend, John Reddick, hey, he recently opened up about the power.
1: And when I say fear, I mean emotional. Like, one of the things I would never do is let people be close enough to me, like close enough to my emotions. I protected my emotional side like Fort Knox. Even the people I would call my closest people, life was so difficult that I shut down and I didn't trust anything that anybody was saying. And that was when I knew I had to figure out how to defeat fear or how to move through fear.
0: There's John Reddick with The Way, stepping into the number 7 spot this week on the top 20 songs of the week. Hey there, it's Michael Lonley here with you, hanging out in the very first weekend of May. Hey, that's got a nice little ring to it. I hope your weekend has been filled with rest and recovery. And if it hasn't been, hey, you've always got tomorrow, the day of rest, Sunday, a beautiful opportunity. And hey, speaking of John Reddick, he opened up about how he's been learning to simply let go and trust God in all circumstances.
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growing. It is contagious. It's the moment where things get cleared out, though, with this time of year with spring. A little bit of a reset, made new again. And honestly, I'm loving it. A little spring cleaning, rain washing everything down. It's like a clean slate. An Elevation Rhythm, they bring a nice little clean slate with their latest, capturing that beautifully in Washed, a reminder that God makes things all new. Here they are, it's Elevation Rhythm rolling on into the number 4 spot with Washed on this week's Top 20 Songs of the Week.

0: At number three, that was Patrick Mayberry with Thank the Lord. And that kind of gratitude, it is powerful, isn't it? But it is also a choice. We always got to keep that in mind because it's easy, right? To be thankful when everything's going oh so right. But what about when it's not? What if this week you chose to stay thankful anyway? In the small moments, the unexpected ones, even the challenging ones, there is still something God is doing. And when you lean into that, it honestly changes everything. Forrest Frank brings that reminder as well in Thankful, a light, uplifting call to keep your focus on what truly matters. Here he is rolling on into the number two spot. It's Forrest Frank with Thankful on this week's Top 20 Songs of the Week on Life 100.3.
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1: Blanca and Ryan Ellis team up for a powerful, heartfelt declaration with I'm Yours. And it is a song about laying it all down, your plans, your fears, your future, and trusting that God will lead the way. This song is bold. It's free and full of faith. Because when you truly surrender everything, hey, you realize you're always in His hands. Here it is. It's Blanca with Ryan Ellis and I'm Yours. Your pick hit of the week on Life 100.3.

0: from number 20 to number 1. We've made it.
1: That's a little rocky there for a minute.
0: Now, here is the number 1 song of the week.
2: Well, for the second week in a row, this one is sitting right at the top of the mound. And there is something about this song that just sticks with you, right? Maybe it's that feeling you can't quite explain, that sense that there's more than what we see right in front of us. Life, it certainly moves fast. But that longing doesn't fade. It actually grows. And it points you somewhere eternal. Phil Wickham captures it beautifully in Homesick for Heaven, a reminder of what truly is ahead. Here he is in at number 1. It's Phil Wickham with Homesick for Heaven here on Life 100.3.

0: For the second week in a row, your number one spot belongs to Phil Wickham with Homesick for Heaven. But before we wrap up today's top 20, here's a look back at your top five. At number five, it's Pat Barrett with I've Got a Fire. In at number four, it's Elevation Rhythm with Washed. Coming in at number three, it's Patrick Mayberry with Thank the Lord. Coming in at number two, it's Forrest Frank with Thankful. And for the second week in a row, in at number one, it's Phil Wickham with Homesick for Heaven. Well, as you head into the first full weekend of May, stay present and intentional. Keep your focus on what matters. Walk in gratitude and share that light with those around you. You never know the impact a simple moment can have. Hey, thanks for joining me. I'm Michael Onley, and I'll catch you next week right here on Life 100.3.
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4: Good morning, my retro friends. Here we are, reunited for another blast from our retro past and leaving the present in the good hands of the Get Up and Go Show and the other guys. So what's the plan today? Steve Taylor. He ain't gonna take the world. Michael Sweet. And because everybody is still talking about the Daniel Band. The big music tease for another fabulous hour of tunes from the sensational 70s, the awesome 80s, and the nifty 90s. I'm opening the show with a personal favorite. I love talking over this song. I love it. 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
1: I don't know what to expect, but I think it's going to be awesome!
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Scott Jackson's in. How are we today? It's May. Those April showers are behind us, right? I don't know about that. But May is a whole new month of oldies on the Retro Show. Here's Keith Green, Because of You on Life.

0: Life 100.3 from the House of Love album. It's Amy Grant, Children of the World. So, her favorites, her influences.
1: You know, it's funny the way my brain processes. I sort of feel like it's just people. Like, I knew from my growing up, I didn't just listen to Christian music. You know, I mean, I had a few favorite bands that I listened to. Of course, that was way back before there was a lot of Christian music. But I've always been a music lover. And I think I just thought these songs will find their own audience, really. And up to that point, I had done so much touring and had sung for big crowds. That wasn't, you know, it was all very fascinating to me. I mean, I went from interviews that were deep, thought-provoking questions. What do you think about this? What do you think about that? And all, of course, you know, with the language of faith and things like that, to going to the, you know, K105.7 PJ party. I was like, okay, you just take yourself wherever you're invited. It doesn't make you a different person.
0: Amy Grant, man, Scott Jackson's here with you. The Retro Show is fired up. We are fanning the flames with Sheila Walsh and Cliff Richard in the next Retro Music Set.
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The audience for the fight of the ages was assembled and in place. The angels came in splendor from a star. The saints that had gone before were there, Jeremiah, Enoch, Job. They were singing the song of Zion on David's harp. The demons arrived, offensive and vile, cursing and blaspheming God, followed by their trophies, dead and gone. Hitler, Napoleon, Pharaoh, Capone, tormented, vexed, and grieved, and waiting for their judgment.

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0: Life 100.3 from the album Running Out of Time, the Daniel Band on the Retro Show. Definitely one of their have to plays in concert. They have to, or the fans won't let them leave. That's just the way it is. It's heavy metal Jesus music. And so we ask, why Jesus?
1: Wow, I can't imagine living my life without faith in Christ. I would feel helpless and hopeless. And I can't even think about living another way because he is the one who has saved me from my sin. And I just wish everybody could see that.
0: Well said. Uncomplicated, right? That's who we follow. Good morning. I trust today's playlist meets with your approval. 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And we'll address it very quickly. He had more to say than he could with his band Striper. And so he embarked on a solo album. I was kind of skeptical, but I tell you, man, this Michael Sweet album, the first solo album, it's in my top 10 favorites. Every song is like a stick of dynamite. I'm not kidding you. Michael Sweet serenades you next.
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0: Life 100.3, The Retro Show with the incomparable Steve Taylor. Bannerman, love the lyrics, love the humor, love the song. It's such a cool story. I'm surprised that nobody had written this before.
1: Last year, I was reading a newspaper article about these three guys who travel around the country and actually around the world carrying these banners that say John 3:16, and they hold them up, you know, at sporting events. They're actually, I think they've gotten very sophisticated. They carry around like walkie-talkies and check to see where the cameras are and just, you know, put up this banner. Fact of the matter is, I kind of dug the idea. It's like, you know, you let the Bible speak for itself. You get people looking it up. Hopefully the word doesn't return void. So the song is like a tribute to these guys. No satire intended at all. I actually like the idea. Somewhere along the line, you can sort of get so sophisticated with your approach to the gospel that you sort of lose the heart of it. And I just sort of liked the idea and the approach. So that's where the song came from.
0: Steve Taylor, a great song to end today's show with. And it'll only be 7 days until the next show where we will feature White Cross. You know, we throw the words epic and classic around so easily, but I think In the Kingdom is both. Bigger than the band.

0: Another amazing precursor to the epic and classic playlist in 7 days. The Retro Show is always epic. It's always classic. Otherwise, the songs wouldn't be played on the radio 40 years later, right? Have a blessed week, my people, and I'll see you right here on Life.
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I have not loved the rain or the cold over the past week, but I have loved the daffodils that are sprouting up everywhere on my front lawn, my neighbors. Beautiful. Here's Jeremy Rosato on Life.

0: listener-supported Christian radio, Life 100.3, Ben Fuller and Who I Am. 1221, it's Tim Mosserani. Good afternoon. Well, do you ever think about what your impact is on the world around you, on the people around you? What is the legacy that you will leave behind when you are gone from this earth? I was at a funeral this past week, a wonderful Christian lady, 87 years old, lived this long life. But what struck me at the funeral was every single person who talked, whether her grandkids, her children, or friends, every single person said, this woman was a servant. She had a servant heart. She would give her time, her money, her effort, her energy, her food. It didn't matter what it was. She just served people. And she reflected Christ in that way. And it hit me that that was the gift that God gave her. That was the role that God wanted her to play on this earth. And she did. And it made me think, what are my gifts? What has God given me? What role does God want me to do on this earth? And am I using my gifts for his kingdom? Let me throw that question out to you too.
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1: 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It's Toby Mac. 12:55, good afternoon. It's Tim Mastrani. Well, as we are heading into the spring and summer, and as the weather will warm up, it will. We will get there. I know it's been cold, but it will warm up. We know that. We've added a couple of new items to our Life Superstore that are perfect for the warmer months. One of them is a gray and black Life trucker hat, which is perfect, of course, to keep the sun out of your eyes. And then by popular demand, a ladies relaxed fit t-shirt in heather gray. What's cool about these is that you, our listeners, you had a say in these because the design says Speak Life, and that was voted on by you, our listeners, and then we picked the one that everybody liked. So there it is, lifeonline.fm, and if you order over $25, you get free shipping.
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Looks like we're getting back into the double digits this coming week. Still low double digits, but at least double digits. Katie Nicole on Life. I've crawled.

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spring and summer leagues starting up. My son has baseball tryouts today. My other son has soccer starting in a couple weeks. It's Ryan Stevenson. This I know on life. I got

0: beautiful out. Listener supported Christian radio, Life 100.3, Pat Barrett and Beautiful Life. 120, it's Tim Mosserani. Good afternoon. You know those times in your life when you have a situation where you need God to intervene? So you're praying about it, you're giving it over to Him, and that's a great thing to do. But let me ask you and encourage you, are you doing your part as well? Sometimes we pray about something and then we sit back and like, all right, God, you do it. Well, no, we got to make sure we're doing what we need to do as well. We had a situation in our life recently, actually just this past week, where we had to move my mother-in-law. Very long story, but we weren't sure if the best option, the option that we wanted, it looked like that was the least likely option that was going to happen. But you know what? We did our part. We did everything we could. We were faithful and we just prayed and left it up to God. And you know what? God came through. He provided. And that least likely option is the one that came through because of God's goodness. So that was a huge answer to prayer and a huge blessing to us. But we did our part and we worked really hard behind the scenes as well. So let me encourage you, you got to do your part too. In our case, it worked out lovely. Sometimes it might not work out the way you want it to, because God has a bigger plan, and that's okay. But let me encourage you, pray, yes, but do your part too.
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0: The great team is on the move. Ann Wilson is playing a concert at the Canada Event Center in Whitby Monday, May 11th. Doors at 6:15 and the show starts at 7. And her opener, Peter Burton. Both of them.

anybody feel this heartache? Is anyone around? Feels like we're running round in circles. We can't catch a breath. We can't enjoy the moment when we always want what's next. Yeah, just when I can't take no more.

Listen in the mornings for the Get Up and Go show with Todd, Shirley, and Mike. And every night after 7 o'clock, it's praise and worship at night. Here's Samantha Ebert, 41, Life 100.3.

Philippians 4:6 is today's word of life. 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

0: 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There's the latest from Need to Breathe. Maybe you've heard that one over the last couple of weeks and have wondered, what was that song called? It's so good. It's called The Long Surrender. That always drives me crazy when I hear such a good song on the radio, but I don't know who it's by. I don't know what it's called. I can barely remember the lyrics, but I just know every time I hear it, I love that song. But I don't know how to look it up or how to find it. Yeah, that always bothers me. But we have a solution for you if that happens to you. 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
1: The American journalist Franklin Jones once observed that honest criticism is hard to take, particularly from a relative, a friend, an acquaintance, or a stranger. Did you get his point? Honest criticism is hard to take from anybody. I've been there, and so have you. But did you know the Bible encourages that kind of honesty? The kind that has our best interest in mind. Proverbs 27:6 says, "Faithful are the wounds of a friend." 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
1: All right, my goal this weekend, switch over the summer tires and hopefully get to some yard work. Here's hoping your weekend plans are good and productive and get done. 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

0: Listener-supported Christian radio, Life 100.3, CC Winans, and worthy of it all. 220, it's Tim Masserani. Well, let me encourage you today, in this busy, stressful, crazy, tiring life that we all seem to live, our society has just become that way, let me encourage you to keep up the good fight in two different ways. Okay, the first one is, I accidentally wrote this in my notes. I wrote, keep up the God fight. I missed an O, but I'm like, actually, that's perfect. Keep up the God fight. You know, keep doing the things that you know that God is asking you to do. Keep following him. Keep resisting temptation. Keep shining his light. Keep doing that. But the other way to keep up the good fight is in your regular life, right? Keep going. I know things are tiring. I know things are crazy, but keep driving the kids around. Keep spending time with your husband and your wife. Keep investing in others. Keep making those good financial decisions. Sometimes you just get so tired of all that stuff, right? And you're just like, I just want to go on vacation, or I just want to go out to dinner. I just want to not drive anybody around today, or whatever it is. You know what I mean, right? Because we all get those moments, but keep doing the good and right things that you are doing. Keep up the good fight. You got this. Keep going.
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5: 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She didn't ponder. She flew hard and fast into the freedom that was offered her, and she never looked back. And I could hear Jesus saying, do you see that? Galatians 5:1, it is for freedom that Jesus Christ has set us free. 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I'm not choosing it.
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10: Government leaders and the people need to learn to be content so that our country can live within its means. 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The Apostle Paul said, "But godliness with contentment is great gain, for we brought nothing into the world and we can take nothing out of it, but if we have food and clothing, we will be content with that." 1 Timothy chapter 6. That means that people cannot enjoy the same level of services from the government that they have been getting in the past, and the government leaders have to make some tough decisions to eliminate those items that are not necessary or low priority. And for sure, government has to eliminate all wasteful expenditures. When government leaders and the people learn to be content with less, then it becomes very possible to balance the budget. To learn more, go to CopelandFinancialMinistries.org and check out our numerous resources, including other financial moments on this topic.
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Listen in the mornings for the Get Up and Go show with Todd, Shirley, and Mike. And every night after 7 o'clock, it's praise and worship at night. Andrew Ripp, Love's Got Away on Life.

0: 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It's Unspoken and Walk With Me. Do you hear that guy's baritone at the end there? Walk with me. He does it a lot better than I do. I don't have a singing voice. That's why I'm on the radio. I don't sing. Anyway, that guy does it really well. That's what I'm trying to say. All right. Let me encourage you before I get out of here. We just read today's Word of Life, but I want to read it one more time because I think it's a great one and we all need this. I know I do. Do not be anxious about anything, but in every situation by prayer and petition with thanksgiving, present your requests to God. Pray, ask God for his help, and be thankful while you're doing it because he has blessed us. That's Philippians 4:6. All right, I'm out. Have yourself a great weekend. We'll see you next week. God bless.
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4: Welcome to Another View. I'm Kerry Newhoff, here with Robert Singh discussing Hinduism. Robert, what is the theology of sin within Hinduism and how is that different from other faiths?
5: Well, in the Abrahamic cultures, when you commit a sin, there is an external force that will deal with you and the sin.
4: As in God. Right.
5: Now, in Hinduism, God has set up already laws, cosmic laws. And karma, as we mentioned before, is one of those cosmic laws. So he does not have to deal with sin directly. You're dealing with your sins directly.
4: So that's the cause and effect.
5: Action and reaction, just like in physics. So you create your bad environment. You create a positive environment depending on your actions.
4: So where is the hope in that? Let's say you get into a cycle where things are not going particularly well. How do you break that cycle when there's no, is there a theology of forgiveness? Is there a theology of atonement? Or you just do better?
5: If you're looking for salvation in the sense of Christian salvation, you definitely will not get that in Hinduism. There is no forgiveness in the sense that I have done immense wrong, but I don't have to pay the penalty. In Hinduism, there is no salvation in that sense. If you've done the crime, you'll have to do the time, unfortunately. But by the same token, if you have done good, no one can take that away from you. Okay. That will come back around to benefit you. And if it benefits you, it'll probably benefit others as well.
4: That's very helpful. Robert, thank you so much.
5: You're very welcome.
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3:15. The Barrie Colts, they're looking to force a game 7 tonight against Brantford. I'll see you at the rink. 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

0: Ontario's Christian Superstation, Life 100.3, Toby Mac, A Little Church. It's Mike Poirier. The other day, my daughter, she was helping clean out the car, and she found cash that had fallen between the seats. She got so excited. It was like her best day ever. And then we had one of her favorite meals, and it was like she won the day. But see, real gratitude, it's not about the little wins. It's about realizing that even on our average days, God is still good. So as we take on today, let's celebrate the small stuff, the laughs, the blessings, and even the quiet times. Because a grateful heart doesn't wait for a perfect day. It finds joy in the ones we already have.
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8: In the new movie The Devil Wears Prada 2, now in theaters, Anne Hathaway and Meryl Streep return as Andy Sachs and Miranda Priestley. It's been 20 years since Andy first went to work for Miranda at the fabled New York fashion magazine, Runway. These days, Andy's digital newspaper is folding due to collapsing ad revenue. Meanwhile, Miranda faces similar pressures, so Miranda's boss invites Andy back to keep Runway from crashing. The sequel embodies the same impish spark that charmed audiences two decades ago. Some harsh profanities and breezy conversations about divorce turn up, but there's more kindness too. So we're giving The Devil Wears Prada 2 a 3 out of 5 for family friendliness. 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

In Touch is back Monday afternoon. 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

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Ontario's Christian Superstation, Life 100.3. 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

0: Ontario's Christian Superstation, Life 100.3, Kobe James, good news. It's Mike Poirier. Love is a funny thing sometimes. We would do anything for our spouse, but then we're going head-to-head in a board game, and you can't believe they would go out of their way to block you in. And if you've played Ticket to Ride, you probably know what I'm talking about. But the Bible teaches us about real love. It's patient, it's kind, and sometimes it looks like choosing grace instead of trying to win an argument. Our world could use a little more love. And today, let's choose to show how Jesus taught us to show love.
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1: This is for the busted hearts. This is for the question mark. This is for the outcast soul, lost control, no one knows. Sing it for the can't go back. Sing it for the broken past. Sing it for the just found out. Life is now upside down.

Today's word of life comes from Philippians 4:6. Do not be anxious about anything, but in every situation, by prayer and petition, with thanksgiving, present your requests to God. Philippians 4:6. And that's today's word of life.

4:48. Oh, the grass, it's getting greener. The birds are singing. God love the spring season. Although the temperature changes, that can be a little much sometimes. Just saying. Here's Jason Gray, Sparrows, on Life 100.3.

0: 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Mike Donahue, Glory I Couldn't See. That's it for me, Mike Poirier. Thanks for tuning in. Michael Onley, he is ready to count down the top 20 songs of the week. He keeps it a secret, and, you know, that just builds with the anticipation. Have yourself a great evening.
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6: The first weekend of May has arrived. 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
6: All right, it's time to get things going. He is rolling on in to kick off this week's top 20. In at number 20, it's Andrew Rip with I Do It Again, here on Life 100.3.

Coming in at number 19, that was Mercy Me with Make It Well. And that message, trusting God to work things out, hey, it fits every season of life. Because whether things feel steady or uncertain, there is always a reason to lift your voice and give praise. And that's where this next song comes in. Toosie, she brings that perspective in praise in every season. A reminder that no matter what you are walking through, God is still worthy. Here she is. It's Toosie with Praise in Every Season. In at number 18 on this week's Top 20 Songs of the Week.

with have your way. And that kind of surrender, letting God lead, hey, naturally brings you to a place of trust. I think we've all been there. Because when you release control, you also open your hands to receive what he wants to do next. And sometimes what you need most is simply to be lifted, to be reminded that you are not carrying it all on your own. And Blessing Offer captures that beautifully in Lift Me Up, a heartfelt cry for strength, peace, and God's presence right where you are. Here he is. It's Blessing Offer rolling on in the number 16 spot with Lift Me Up on Life 100.3. Sometimes.

0: grateful for you.
1: At number 15, that was Chandler Moore with God, I'm Just Grateful. Hey there, it's Michael Onley here with you. Hope your weekend has been going great thus far. Well, speaking of Chandler Moore, he recently opened up about a very embarrassing moment on stage.
2: I was singing with a guy named Travis Green. And so I was back and it was me and one other person. The stage had a gap between the wall and where the stage ends. With Maverick, I'm pretty wild and like I'm all over the place. But when I was a background, I was younger, I was just all over the place, really. So we're in the middle of a conference, singing, he's singing. I step back and my foot goes down and I'm like hanging on the stage by my foot. And he literally ends the whole song and walks off stage. He leaves me there. And the band kept playing. Oh, it hurt really bad. But you know, in those moments, you're so embarrassed. You don't even know how much it hurt.
1: Hey, despite the embarrassment, I love Chandler Moore's professionalism. He just kept going.
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5: Government leaders and the people need to learn to be content so that our country can live within its means. Whether it's an individual or a government leader, very often the solution to avoiding debt going forward is to learn to be content to live with less financially. The Apostle Paul said, "But godliness with contentment is great gain. For we've brought nothing into the world and we can take nothing out of it. But if we have food and clothing, we will be content with that." 1 Timothy chapter 6. That means that people cannot enjoy the same level of services from the government that they have been getting in the past. And the government leaders have to make some tough decisions to eliminate those items that are not necessary or low priority. And for sure, government has to eliminate all wasteful expenditures. When government leaders and the people learn to be content with less, then it becomes very possible to balance the budget. To learn more, go to CopelandFinancialMinistries.org and check out our numerous resources, including other financial moments on this topic.
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At number 13, Joshua Alley bringing us You Made It. Sometimes you do not even realize how big that is until you stop and look back. Hey, even for me, I had a little moment last week where I finished up my shed. I've been working on it for about 4 weeks, just planning and getting it all ready. Had a couple friends over. Shout out to all my buddies. They helped me out, and it was great. And I felt like I made it, you know? And through the ups, the stress, the moments that stretched us in our moments of time, we're still here. And that matters. But what if it's not just about making it through? What if it's about being honest in the middle of it? About showing up, even when it's messy? Bodhi brings that realness, and heaven knows I tried. The song is raw. It's relatable and right where a lot of us live. Here he is. It's Bodhi with Heaven Knows I Tried in at number 12 on Life 100.3.

Not My Will, indeed. In at number 11, that was Jake Fretz and Nathan Keys with Not My Will. And that kind of surrender, it is not always easy, but it leads somewhere powerful. Because when you lay it down and trust God, there is a response that rises up from within. Not forced, not complicated, just real. Praiseworthy. And Elevation Worship brings that beautiful hallelujah. A simple, powerful expression that lifts everything to Jesus. Here they are. It's Elevation Worship with Hallelujah. In at number 10 on Life 100.3.

0: Hey, despite the difficulties and embarrassments with Hallelujah and that kind of praise, hey, it flows from a place of trust. Because when you lift your voice like that, you're saying, God, I trust you no matter what. And that leads to a deeper step, not just praise, but surrender. But first, we head on over to Brooke Nichols, who leans into the beauty of simply saying the word yes.
1: What we do obviously really matters because it's creating a space for people to encounter Jesus. And I'm always reminded that like when we are cultivating a space for us to encounter Jesus, like that's where like freedom happens. That's where people find their joy and their peace and their hope. And so I think for me, one of the things that I love to say to my volunteers and the people on my staff is just like, thank you for your yes. Your yes is like eternal, and you will never know the impact that your yes has. You know, we know the here and the now, but in 20 years from now, 30 years, 40 years, 50 years from now, our yes today, there's a ripple effect that will go into eternity.
0: I love it. Hey, she leans into it beautifully in her next song, In Whatever You Say, a bold, honest declaration of faith that says, God, I'm all in. Here she is. It's Brooke Nichols in at number 9 with Whatever You Say on this week's Top 20 Songs of the Week on Life 100.3.

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2: Number 8.

Coming in at number 8, that was Megan Woods with I Believe You. Hey there, it's Michael Onley here with you. Hope you're doing well. And that kind of faith, it's not always loud or dramatic. Sometimes it is just that quiet, steady, I'm still trusting you, God, feeling in the middle of everything. And honestly, hey, heading into the weekend, that's a pretty good place to be. Windows open, a little sunshine, maybe a coffee in hand, and just choosing to trust God with whatever's ahead. Simple, real, light. And from that place, it points you somewhere. John Reddick brings it home in The Way, a reminder that you are not just figuring it out as you go. Jesus is leading you forward. Here he is. It's John Reddick with The Way in at number 7 on Life 100.3.

0: Prayer's Blessing Offer with Lift Me Up, stepping into the number 7 spot this week on the top 20 songs of the week. Hey there, it's Michael Lonley here hanging with you. How are you doing today? How's the first weekend of May? I hope it's been filled with rest, relaxation, and recovery. And maybe you're thinking to yourself, yeah, I wish, Michael. Hey, that's all right. Maybe tomorrow, okay? You can rest then. Well, speaking of blessing offer, his good friend, John Reddick, hey, he recently opened up about the power.
1: And when I say fear, I mean emotional. Like, one of the things I would never do is let people be close enough to me, like close enough to my emotions. I protected my emotional side like Fort Knox. Even the people I would call my closest people, life was so difficult that I'd shut down and I didn't trust anything that anybody was saying. And that was when I knew I had to figure out how to defeat fear or how to move through fear.
0: There's John Reddick with The Way, stepping into the number 7 spot this week on the top 20 songs of the week. Hey there, it's Michael Lonley here with you, hanging out in the very first weekend of May. Hey, that's got a nice little ring to it. I hope your weekend has been filled with rest and recovery. And if it hasn't been, hey, you've always got tomorrow, the day of rest, Sunday, a beautiful opportunity. And hey, speaking of John Reddick, he opened up about how he's been learning to simply let go and trust God in all circumstances.
2: Michael Lonley and the top 20 songs of the week will be back.
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Barrett with I've Got a Fire, and that kind of faith, it is alive, it is growing, it is contagious. It's the moment where things get cleared out, though, with this time of year, with spring, a little bit of a reset, made new again, and honestly, I'm loving it. A little spring cleaning, rain, washing everything down. It's like a clean slate. An Elevation Rhythm, they bring a nice little clean slate with their latest, capturing that beautifully in Washed, a reminder that God makes things all new. Here they are, it's Elevation Rhythm, rolling on into the number 4 spot with Washed on this week's Top 20 Songs of the Week.

0: At number three, that was Patrick Mayberry with Thank the Lord. And that kind of gratitude, it is powerful, isn't it? But it is also a choice. We always got to keep that in mind because it's easy, right, to be thankful when everything's going oh so right. But what about when it's not? What if this week you chose to stay thankful anyway? In the small moments, the unexpected ones, even the challenging ones, there is still something God is doing. And when you lean into that, it honestly changes everything. Forrest Frank brings that reminder as well in Thankful, a light, uplifting call to keep your focus on what truly matters. Here he is rolling on into the number two spot. It's Forrest Frank with Thankful on this week's Top 20 Songs of the Week on Life 100.3.
1: I've got so much to be thankful for. Look, I got a

0: We are so close to number one, but let's take a quick break for the pick hit of the week.
1: Blanca and Ryan Ellis team up for a powerful, heartfelt declaration with I'm Yours. And it is a song about laying it all down, your plans, your fears, your future, and trusting that God will lead the way. This song is bold. It's free and full of faith, because when you truly surrender everything, hey, you realize you're always in His hands. Here it is. It's Blanca with Ryan Ellis and I'm Yours. Your pick hit of the week on Lake 100.3.

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0: Now, here is the number 1 song of the week.
2: Well, for the second week in a row, this one is sitting right at the top of the mound. And there is something about this song that just sticks with you, right? Maybe it's that feeling you can't quite explain, that sense that there's more than what we see right in front of us. Life, it certainly moves fast. But that longing doesn't fade. It actually grows. And it points you somewhere eternal. Phil Wickham captures it beautifully in Homesick for Heaven, a reminder of what truly is ahead. Here he is in at number 1. It's Phil Wickham with Homesick for Heaven here on Life 100.3.

0: for the second week in a row, your number one spot belongs to Phil Wickham with Homesick for Heaven. But before we wrap up today's top 20, here's a look back at your top five. At number five, it's Pat Barrett with I've Got a Fire. In at number four, it's Elevation Rhythm with Washed. Coming in at number three, it's Patrick Mayberry with Thank the Lord. Coming in at number two, it's Forrest Frank with Thankful. And for the second week in a row, in at number one, it's Phil Wickham with Homesick for Heaven. Well, as you head into the first full weekend of May, stay present and intentional. Keep your focus on what matters. Walk in gratitude and share that light with those around you. You never know the impact a simple moment can have. Hey, thanks for joining me. I'm Michael Lonley, and I'll catch you next week right here on Life 100.3.
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0: where we get you caught up on what you may have missed this week and possibly some of the things you wish you could forget. Here are your hosts, Todd, Shirley, and Mike.
1: This week, we learned how to keep that parent-child relationship strong.
2: We learned some stuff you didn't know about a new way to go to the drive-in.
1: We discussed how to keep our peace in a world of unrest.
2: And first up, what advice would you give your 21-year-old self?
1: There's a magazine called Relevant Magazine. It's a Christian magazine, and they asked some of their readers, what would you tell your 21-year-old self? And they had a lot of answers. Many said they would worry less about what others think. Trust God's timing. Take more risks. 21-year-old self. Stop feeling pressured to have life figured out already.
2: That's a big one.
1: These are all really, really good. Don't be afraid to fail. At 21, you should start failing. Start failing early. I would say. Because you got lots more life, right? Travel more while you can and start saving earlier. Ooh, how about that one?
2: Another big one.
1: Stop comparing your timeline to everyone else's, buddy. You don't have it all mapped out at 21.
2: That's right.
1: You got an idea. You have a rough idea. You have a sketch. But that's about it. All right, off to the lifelines. Denise, what would you tell your 21-year-old self?
3: I would tell my 21-year-old self to spend more time and effort developing godly relationships that can speak truth into your life.
2: Amen.
1: Those are good ones, yeah.
3: Because I didn't have that when I was 21. And I was one messed up person.
2: Girl, we are twins there.
1: Do you think if you did that you'd even listen?
3: I don't know that I would.
1: Yeah, but that's my question.
3: If it was my 65-year-old self talking to my 21-year-old self, you know?
1: Yeah, then
3: I would hope I would listen.
2: Right? Yes.

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1: When the news feels heavy with the wars and the politics and the economy, how do you keep all that from stealing your peace?
2: That is a real challenge because it's so tempting. Like every day you could be worried about something or stressed or concerned.
1: Right.
2: Every day. And you wake up and fresh.
1: Something else new is going on.
2: Fresh cortisol for you to fill your body with.
1: Well, I had a deep discussion with some friends yesterday about this, and it led me to ask, what are you doing to protect your peace? And out of that conversation, these couple of things came was to limit your media exposure to the news and to get outside, get some fresh air, get back into nature, and to always anchor your heart and mind in God's unchanging character and trusting in his promises.
2: It's good to know what's going on, but then if you take a walk in the woods or in the neighborhood, it's like there's nothing going on.
1: Right.
2: You're like, okay, but what's really like the sun came up, God has everything under control, we're fine.
1: Yeah, spoiler alert, we know the end of the story.
2: Yeah.
1: No matter what's going on.
2: I mean, you're not just walking around in ignorance, but what you're doing is like saying, listen, I don't care what goes on in here, in my world, in my cosmos,
1: that's it.
2: Where it's going to be nice and peaceful.
1: Because honestly, God did not call us to build bunkers in our backyard and to build higher fences. He called us to build bigger tables.
2: You know, it's just so easy, though.
1: It's so easy to fall into it. That's what we mean when we say limit your media exposure.
2: Yeah.
1: It's great to know what's going on, and I don't deny that of anybody.
2: But it's been take yourself today, put it back 10 years ago. There was something. There was something going on, and there's going to be something going on.
3: There's always something going
2: on. Right, Mike? I mean, the news.
3: It keeps growing and changing.
2: Every day he checks to make sure. And,
1: that's
2: you know.
1: It.

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2: The drive-in is a fun place for the whole family.
3: Mike shared with us that there's a new way to watch your favorite summer blockbuster.
4: Going to the drive-in is a classic summer pastime.
5: Ooh, yeah. Oh, yeah.
4: Fun. Pull up in the car. You got
5: wearing your
4: movie.
5: Jammies.
4: Yeah. But what if you could host your own drive-in?
3: Where?
4: Well, you could probably do it at home with this new electric car. Over in China, they introduced these new headlights that also serve as a movie projector.
3: Oh, boy.
4: So, yeah, they were introduced at last week's Beijing Auto Show, and it has the ability to project a full range of colors. So you park your car, and then as long as you've got a wall that's got a...
2: The garage door.
4: Yeah, and your car can be the projector of your own movie.
2: This is fantastic.
4: Yeah. Now, the headlights also have the ability to project interactive games for kids, like, say, hopscotch. So it'll point it on the ground.
5: From your car?
4: From the car headlights.
2: Huh.
4: So these headlights are all interactive. So, yes, they do the job when you're driving, so you can see at night.
3: Yeah.
4: But then when you park the car, you want to watch a movie, maybe. Maybe you want the kids to be entertained for a little bit.
5: Yeah.
4: You just use the headlights from your electric car.
3: Huh. Really?
5: My goodness.
3: So they're always, it's there, but it's not on, like, when you're driving at night.
5: No, it's like turning the radio off.
3: Yeah. You're not coming at somebody and they see Guardians of the Galaxy or something like that.
4: Exactly. Yeah. So it's like all controlled inside the car, so you can control what the headlights are doing. So there's drive mode, but then when it's parked,
5: movie mode.
3: That's awesome.
4: Yeah, so the electric car is in China now with a movie projector, and that's some stuff you didn't know.

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1: Parents and kids can sometimes be at odds.
2: So how do we keep the relationship healthy through all of it?
1: Some parent-child relationships can erode slowly over time, bit by bit, and sometimes it's hard to see that as it's happening. And if you've got a teen in your house still under your roof, they can sometimes feel so distant that they might as well be in a distant country.
2: It's something you should really be prepared for, parents and kids.
1: Mm-hmm.
2: You know, all of a sudden, kids, you know what? All your parents' advice will be wrong.
1: Right.
2: In your opinion.
1: And that strained relationship can hold 1,000 different heartbreaks inside of it.
2: It could.
1: But that's where the enemy is going to dive in and create that stronghold in your family.
2: Hmm.
1: And one of the most devastating lies that can attach itself to parents in this season is the lie that this is the final verdict on your relationship with your child. This is the way it's always going to be now.
2: Yeah, it's not a stage. This is permanent.
1: Right?
2: That's the lie.
1: That's right. Mm. And the enemy is going to have you thinking, if I'd only prayed harder, loved better, said the right thing, or not said that one thing. If only, if only. Let me tell you something. God himself is the perfect father who never wounds and never fails. And he's been walking with wayward children since the very beginning.
2: Yeah, he's used to this.
1: Right? Even Isaiah said, I reared children and brought them up, but they have rebelled against me.
2: Yeah.
1: That's just echoing the voice of the father who knows what it costs to love someone who turns and walks the other direction. You're not alone, and this is not final.
0: That's a wrap. 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

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Psalm 100 verse 4 says, "Enter his gates with thanksgiving and his courts with praise. 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